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0: Blake, are you doing 18 ambulance 2 responding?
1: 18 ambulance 2 responding. 50-year-old female, not fully alert, mental instability. The caller is concerned she might be a danger to herself and the animals in the home. The patient is currently sleeping and should not give you a hard time. Channel 3.

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2: Lake Shooting, the company's responding in Wentworth. 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

Malaysian to Barnstead, smoke investigation. Area of 61, Suncook Valley Road. Malaysian to Barnstead, smoke investigation. Area of 61, Suncook Valley Road. Barnstead Road, Channel 5, 2152.

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1: 601 responding. Caller's at Unit A Alpha of 61 Suncook Valley Road. Said across the river, there's a bunch of trailers, and they can smell a weird smell coming from it, and during the day they can see some smoke. It's been happening for the past few days. Describe the odor as being weird, maybe a burning rubber or electrical smell. Channel 5.

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The patient is now experiencing chest pain. The door is locked. His mother is home but is hard of hearing and is concerned that responders may freak her out when they show up. She does have an anxiety disorder.

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Area 431 George Road. Elijah New Hebron, outside fire. Area 431 George Road. Sillybrook Lane, Range Road, Channel 5, 2223.

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0: excision to Laconia. 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
1: 37C1 responding. The caller was coming from the North Mayu Turnpike side, went just past 431 George Road. So there's an outside fire in the woods. Couldn't really see what was on fire, but described it as big. Channel 5.
0: Receive.

0: Lakeshore's in 13 ambulance 2, engine 1 responding.
1: 13 ambulance 2, 13 engine 1 responding. Patient's located on the second floor, unit B, Boston. 44-year-old male, not conscious, is breathing, blood sugar below 25. 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
0: Yeah, I'll be responding to the scene. I'll be holding apparatus until I see what I got.
1: 37C1 responding direct. Apparatus to hold.

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1: 1-4 responding. It's a single occupant. He has been advised to evacuate. Smelled an electrical odor and found his basement had a haze in it with a strong electrical odor as well. Channel 5.

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Odor of gas outside a building. 60 West Bow Street. 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

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Mike Shooting to Franklin. 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

18 ambulance 2 responding. It's a male in custody, complaining about arm and back pain. 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

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Lakes Region to Guilford, person fallen alpha level, 142 Salt Marsh Pond Road. Hoyt Road to Guilford Avenue, operate channel 3621.

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1: 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Channel 3.

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0: 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Exergen of Plymouth, difficulty breathing, Charlie Level. 22 Prince Haven Road. 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
1: 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Hold brief tones.
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1: 18 ambulance 2 responding. Apartment 42. 69-year-old female, shortness of breath. Leaking around the area where a chest tube was recently removed. Channel 3.

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1: 7 Utility 1 responding. Outside, right side of the parking lot. Approximate 30-year-old male. Not conscious, appears not breathing. Called in by a passerby that continued on. Channel 3. Seven ambulance one responding. Right side of the parking lot. Approximately 30-year-old male, not conscious, appears not breathing. Channel 3.

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0: Blanche Region of Franklin, sick person, Omega level, 68 Lancaster Street, Riverside Housing. Blanche Region to Franklin, sick person, Omega level, 68 Lancaster Street, Riverside Housing. Central Street, the dead end, operate channel 3830.
1: Blanche Region 7, ambulance 1 responding.
0: 7, ambulance 1 responding. Apartment D is in David. 83-year-old female with diarrhea. Channel 3.

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Person fallen Alpha Level 27 Hook Road. Lakes Region to Guilford. Person fallen Alpha Level 27 Hook Road. Highland Drive to J Drive. Operate Channel 3, 837.

0: 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Actually, in Laconia, sick person, Alpha Level, 591 Weirs Boulevard, Resort on the Bay. Alexander Drive, Prescott Avenue, Jail 3, 838.
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1: 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Jail 3.

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0: 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The arrival time for the patient is about 9:30. Departure time is 10:00.

Vice Regent of Campton Thornton, motor vehicle rollover, Delta level. Interstate 93 South, aerial of Marin Marker 87.4. Lakes Region 2, Campton Thornton, motor vehicle accident, Delta level rollover. I-93 South, near of Mile Marker 87.4. 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

0: Lake Sturgeon, 35 Utility 1, Ambulance 2 is responding.
1: Two vehicles, one that rolled and one that went into the median. My original caller is 87.4. Update is that it's 80 at mile marker 86.8. All occupants out. Appears no injuries. Channel 5.
0: Very safe.

0: Lakes Region of Guilford, additional call, smoke investigation. The area of Belknap Mountain, the Belknap Mountain Tower, as seen from Parade Road and Turnerway in Laconia. Lakes Region to Guilford, additional call, smoke investigation. The area of Belknap Mountain Tower, as seen from Parade Road and Turnerway in Laconia. Operate channel 5, 928.
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1: 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They're going to go north at exit 28, and they're going to need to come hit the crossover and come back south. It's in between the on-ramp and off-ramp of exit 28 by the bridge.
0: Utility 1 in service, 35 Rescue 1 responding. Companies to approach, take northbound from exit 28 and the crossover, come back south.

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1: HC1 responding. Caller looking from this side, Parade Road side of the lake across to Belknap Mountain, could see a column of smoke. We've checked our cameras. We don't see anything from here. Channel 5.
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2: Kansas Door and Companies are on scene. I've got two vehicles in the median. One appears to have rolled. State Police is also on scene. Rescue 1 will have Kansas Command.
1: Captain Thornton Company's on scene, two vehicles in the median, one appears to have rolled. 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Eight Ambulance 1 from Lakes Region.
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1: 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Now, 4 non-transport, 35 ambulance, 2 is evaluating 1 this time.
0: 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Was that closer to mile marker 87.4 or 86.8?
1: Standby, I'll get.

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0: Can I have a total of 5 non-transport, 35 ambulance, 2 is going to be clearing, responding back to the station for the engine so you can hold the retone. Rescue 1 will be remaining on scene for vehicle removal.
1: Campton Command, total of 5 non-transports. 35 ambulance 2 in service en route for the engine for the second call holding retones. 35 rescue 1 remaining on scene for vehicle removal.
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1: 13 ambulance 2 responding. The inside, a 63-year-old male with difficulty breathing. He has asthma but no inhaler. He told the caller he was beat up by several teenagers last night. It was unreported. Channel 3.

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0: I'm on the scene at that Sacagawea encampment. We're under control. There's nothing obvious. Like an accidental activation.
1: C1 on scene, 3 Tower Road, Dunkin' Donuts. 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

0: 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System's been reset. Cancel discretion.
1: 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It'll be Campton's discretion. 35 ambulance 2 from Lakes Region.

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1: A2 will be responding with traffic.
0: 35 ambulance 2 continuing with traffic. You did copy 18 C1.

Exogen, Tilton Northfield, on a medical problem, meet the police. Winnipesaukee River Trail. Exogen, Tilton Northfield, on a medical problem, meet the police. Winnipesaukee Rail Trail. Correction, River Trail. Channel 3, 1060.

0: 21 ambulance, 2 responding.
1: 21 ambulance, 2 responding. PD is on the river trail with a male that was acting erratically. Is under control and cooperative now, but they request an evaluation. From Cross Mill Road, said if you go past the second pond on the right, there's an opening, and that's where the officer and the patient is. Looking at the map, if you can get onto the river trail from Johnson Road, it might be quicker. Channel 3.
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1: 35 ambulance 2 in service. 21 ambulance 2 accessing from Johnson Road. Take a left on the river trail and head back towards Cross Mill Road. 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

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Lake Region to Alton, injuries from a fall delta level, 101 Hayes Road. Rhines Road to Drew Hill Road, operate Channel 3, 1019.

One ambulance, one responding. Approximately 75-year-old male, disoriented. Caller was driving, saw him fall in the roadway, did strike his head. He said the weight is a little over 250, maybe. Channel 3.

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0: 21 Animals 2 from PD. They said that you just passed the officer. You might have to go back a little ways. They're in a clearing in that area.
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Vice Regent to Bridgewater. Back pain alpha level 41 Melrose Road. Lakes Region 2, Bridgewater. Back pain alpha level 41 Melrose Road. Operate channel 3, 1032.

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1: 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A 57-year-old male, back pain and tingling, his legs are numb. 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

0: 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Back pain, Charlie level, 41 Melrose Road in Bridgewater. Lake Region to Bristol. Back pain, Charlie level, 41 Melrose Road in Bridgewater. Operate channel 3, 1040.
1: Four ambulance, three responding.
0: 57-year-old male, back pain and tingling, legs are numb, also having difficulty breathing. There is a friendly canine on site. 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

Ixtures in a Camp to Thornton, motor vehicle accident, I-93 southbound, mile marker 86. Ixtures in a Camp to Thornton, motor vehicle accident, I-93 southbound, mile marker 86. Channel 5, 1046.

0: Lakeshore is in a Stratford, sick person Delta level, 91 Stratford Road in Northwood. Lakeshore is in a Stratford, sick person Delta level, 91 Stratford Road in Northwood. Treadbach Road, Rochester Road, 1047.
1: 1 ambulance on Hoggins Hospital.
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Chest pain, Charlie level, 61 Lookaway Lane. Runs from Mount Moosalock Highway, operate channel 3, 1103.

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0: Lexington General Barnstead. 6 Utility 1, 6 Tanker 1, 6 W1 responding outside fire, 625 Providence Road. Lexington General Barnstead. 6 Utility 1, 6 Tower 1, Gresham Tanker 1, 6 W1 responding outside fire, 625 Providence Road. Suncook Valley Road, Parade Hill Road, Channel 5, 1107.
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Jeff Fay and Charlie Lovell, 87 Townhouse Road in New Hampton. Dana Hill Road, Meeting House Lane, operate channel 3, 1139. Four ambulance three responding. 34-year-old male believes he's having a heart attack. Arms and chest are tingling. No cardiac history. Channel 3.

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0: Lecture Jenna Stratford, sick person, Charlie level, 31 Huckins Road. Lecture Jenna Stratford, sick person, Charlie level, 31 Huckins Road. Parker Mountain Road, Hillside Drive, channel 3, 1157.
1: Lake Susan, 38 ambulance 1 at SMH.
2: 38 ambulance 1 at SMH.

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Mill Street and Main Street at the gazebo. Lakes Region to Belmont. 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Mill Street and Main Street at the gazebo. 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
1: 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He's conscious, breathing alert at this time. Channel 3.

Lex Regent Laconia, symptoms of a CVA, Charlie level, 371 South Main Street. Lex Regent Laconia, symptoms of a CVA, Charlie level, 371 South Main Street. Pine Street, Court Street, Channel 3, 1232.

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1: 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Bottom floor apartment. 67-year-old female. 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
1: 45 ambulance 6 responding. Closest to the Circle Drive entrance, 60-year-old female, felt dizzy and passed out. 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

Lexington, Laconia, 13 engine 1 with traffic, 371 South Main Street. Lexington, Laconia, 13 engine 1 with traffic, says 13 ambulance 2, 371 South Main Street. Pine Street, Court Street, Channel 3, 1309.

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0: 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The ambulance 2 is preparing transport for Concord Hospital.
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Lexington to Marlboro, Meredith EMS, choking Delta level, 159 Moultonboro Neck Road. Lacadar Lane, Greens Basin Road, channel 3, 1331.

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1: 15 rescue 2, 45 ambulance 4, responding. 60-year-old male, not alert. Believed to be choking on food, but they're not sure. He's making groaning noises. Channel 3.

Electrician company is responding in Moultonboro. Update from 911. Recoded to seizures, Charlie level. I believe he's actually having a seizure. He's had one in the past.

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0: 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Hit a recall for Moultonboro. Station coverage needed.
1: Rescue 2, recall for station cover. 45 ambulance 4, preparing for transport.

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0: 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Says it's a severe lower right leg injury. It'll probably be a trauma alert for Concord.
1: Receive on scene 1 down the roadway. 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
0: 13 ambulance 3 responding. It'll be the west wing. Patient's located in the middle of the hallway. 67-year-old female who fell. She is laying on her face. She is bleeding, but they don't know where from. They have not moved her. Channel 3.

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Bennett Burke Road, Timberland Drive, Channel 3, 1446.

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Person fallen alpha level 19 Bonnie Shores Road. 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
0: 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Known psychological issues, but unknown what the specifics are.
1: Message received.

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2: 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Department 205. Alarm sounding, nothing obvious. Evacuation requested. Channel 5.
3: Lakes Region 13, Ambulance 3 is cleared of Laconia Hospital, heading to Weirs Boulevard.
2: Ambulance 3 responding. It's next to lot 28, 75-year-old male, fell through a deck about 3 to 4 feet. Unknown extent of injury. Ambulance 3 from Lakes Region. Update from 911 Delta level. It's lot 30. 75-year-old male. Not alert with a lower leg injury. Is up and in a chair now.

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1: A Tanker 1 responding, Apartment 205, Channel 5.

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1: 45 Ambulance 1 responding, 75-year-old male, not alert, had a fever and is hallucinating. Channel 3.
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0: 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We have the water shut off. 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

Lexington to Hampton, motorcycle accident, Delta level 571, Route 104. Lexington to Hampton, motorcycle accident, Delta level 571, Route 104. Townhouse Road, Outlet Road, Channel 3, 1525.

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Lysergen to Meredith. Laconia additional call, 13-1, Meredith EMS, Central Marine Patrol. Boat taking on water. 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
1: 13 engine 5, delayed response.
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1: 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Where would you like 45 AMO and 6 to stage?
2: Have them respond to the town docks. 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
1: 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It's a 20-foot bow rider, black and white. 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They are actively taking on water, but still moving. They're attempting to get to Silver Sands.

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0: 14 Utility 1, Marine Patrol unit is with the boat in question. He is still continuing south, although slowly. No immediate hazard at this time.
1: Message received. We'll continue.
0: 14 Utility 1, companies will continue. Laconia will have a delayed response. They're committed to another call at the moment.
1: Message received.

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1: 14, boat 3, we are tracking them via rapid SOS. We do not have the caller still on the phone, but they're almost at Maiden Lady Cove.
0: Copy, message received.
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2: Is the boat in Meredith or Laconia?
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1: 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And Marine Patrol is on scene. They're going to continue with them and follow them. And Meredith boats responding shortly.
2: Receive.
1: 14, boat 3 from Lake Region, are you responding?
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0: 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Exogenic Hampton Thornton, person fallen alpha level, 48 Susie Lane. 8th and Drive, Upper Mad River Road, Channel 3, 1709.
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1: 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It's a 52-year-old male, not feeling well, not alert, confused, lightheaded, trouble walking. 911's diagnostic shows clear evidence. Channel 3.

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Paradise Drive, Glen Forest Drive, Channel 3, 1800.

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1: 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Channel 3.
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1: One ambulance, one responding.
0: 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The female in custody that fell off a bench has a swollen eye. 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
0: 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Does have a back injury that looks like it's going to bruise. 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
1: Lakes Region 4 ambulance 3 from the PD. 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